out and went out there to see the Mayor's Cup, baby. It went down. Miami Central Rockets faced the Northwestern Bulls, the biggest rivalry in our city. You already know how it goes down. And shout out to the Miami Central Rockets. They pulled off the win 52-10 against them Northwestern Bulls, boy. I know them Northwestern Bulls is feeling it right now. But you know who not feeling it? All my University of Miami

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4: 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Uh-huh. If you didn't know, this the crib. Miami-Dade County. Shout out to DJ Uncle Al.
5: Yeah.
4: Uncle Luke.
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4: T-Double-D.
5: Yeah.
4: JT Money.
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5: Boom.
4: Shout out to Prince Raheem.
5: Yeah.
4: Hey, yo, this what Miami sound like.

have stories. One or two. Some real ones. And it didn't involve me going to jail. So I'm pretty good. South Florida's 99 Jams. Miami's number one for hip-hop and R&B. Your boy DJ Juice on the check-in. And you know we putting that grand in your hand. Your next chance to win is going down Monday morning at 8 a.m. And speaking of grand in your hand, you know you got to keep them residuals. Chris Brown, shout out

0: that grand in your hand. Your next chance to win is going down Monday morning, 8 a.m. And speaking of soul surviving, if you are a coffee Starbucks, you know, person like I am, I hope you know that Starbucks, over 250 stores are about to be closing in the United States of Starbucks. So if you're a Starbucks fan like I am and like to have your coffee in the morning or anytime, just be on aware. And if you see some Starbucks, you better get at it real quick because them stores are closing. That's right. They've had nearly 900 locations already in just 1 year close. And they have 250 more left. And speaking of closing, I hope University of Miami, y'all close this game tonight, because then we're going to be 4-0, baby.
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Brown, man. Big shout out to Usher and Chris Brown. They've been killing it on their tour. And they recently were just in LA and they brought out Yeezy. That's right, Kanye came and shut it down. And big up to all the Libras out there, man. Rod Wave 25 right here on the People Station.

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0: chance to win is going down Monday morning, 8 a.m. Fat Joe Ashanti, what's love got to do with it? And speaking of what's love got to do with it, my dog, Fat Joe, in a recent interview with Tony Yayo and Uncle Murder, and he had to ask a question. Take a listen.
1: Now, let me ask y'all a question. Could we ever squash the beef with Ja Rule?
2: I mean,
1: like forever? Like,
2: I think
1: what are we going to be in?
2: I think Ja Rule might
1: be. We're going to be in the AAR or AR. What's the ARP?
2: I think.
1: Huh?
2: I think Ja Rule.
1: BBD.
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1: MCM.
2: Look,
3: you're gonna put I'm just loyal to the crew. I'm new to the
1: job. Yo, you probably gonna
3: new to the job.
1: You probably gonna fight Ja Rule in the senior citizens home.
3: That's no problem. I'm ready.
1: No,
3: I'm ready.
1: No, no,

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2: It's DJ Nasty 305. Uh-huh. If you didn't know, this the crib. Miami-Dade County. Shout out to DJ Uncle Al.
3: Yeah.
2: Uncle Luke.
3: Yeah.
2: T-Double-D.
3: Yeah.
2: JT Money.
3: Yeah.
2: The Diamond Princess.
3: Woo.
2: The legendary Disco Rick.
3: Woo.
2: Shout out to Prince Raheem.
3: Yeah.
2: Hey, yo, this what Miami sound like.

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It's 99 Jams, Miami's number one for hip-hop and R&B. Putting that grand in your hand. Your next chance to win is going down Monday morning at 8 a.m. in South Florida. I got to give y'all this information, right? Because I wish I could change every price in the world, but I can't. It's not, it's just, I can't do it. I wish I could change these gas prices, because gas prices are outrageous. But big shout out to Aldi, because they are lowering their prices of nearly a third of their items up until November. They're lowering their prices all the way up until November. So if you like to grocery shop and you be shopping at grocery stores, Aldi is hooking you up. They feel the gas price. They feel us. And I hope you feel me at 10 p.m., baby, because we're going

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1: 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Ready to go get this money?
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1: 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What was his name?
2: Pass.
1: How many HBCUs are in the state of Florida?
2: Three. Man, I can't believe.
1: Hey, Jay, what school you went to, bro?
2: I went to Dillard's. Don't do that, man.
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1: Nah, I'm not gonna get on you. I let them people at Ely get on you, but I'm not gonna get on you. I let them do it.

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2: It's probably like a day. I gotta fight for love, but it's like I only want it.

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You know why? 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Everybody leaving that Hard Rock Stadium. Yeah. I know everybody just lit. We 4-0, baby. 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

0: them can be yours. But you know, we in Club 99 and Juice, I'm on the loose, and I got music for everyone. Got vibes for everybody. Especially this one, this brand new music off that new album from Jhené Aiko called So Good, featuring Kendrick Lamar. That boy Kendrick don't be missing, you feel me? Yeah. And I got more vibes on the way, South Florida. Y'all don't go nowhere, man. Keep it locked on the People Station. It's 99 Jams.
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0: That's brand new music right there called California Girls. Future, right here on 99 Jams. Miami's number one for hip-hop and R&B. Putting that grand in your hand. Your next chance to win is going down Monday morning at 8 a.m. And big shout out to Future, man. That boy popped out at Lil Shimmy's concert that happened last night. Was a movie. Big up Rob 49. Big up to my New Era family. Yo, Val Burt, DJ Reese, what up, y'all? That's the fam team right there. Yeah. And listen, South Florida, it's the fourth quota, baby. I got one more quota to go. So put them foes up, you feel me? Put them foes up. Because when we come back, we going all the way up right here on the People Station, baby. It's 99 Jams.
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1: Wake up. Wake them up. Miami is waking up with the Morning Hustle, featuring L'Oreal, Kyle Santillan, and Alton Walker.
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4: 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Yeah, these last 4 weeks, this doggone song has been everywhere, and we have to say thank you, Sausage Santana, with Quiet on the Creek. If you never heard of the song, here it is right here.
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4: Oh, gee. God ain't, please listen. This thing that got out of hand, y'all. Ooh. I went to church. I swear the deacons wanted to, I guess, reach the young people.
6: No, they didn't. Not through that.
4: And they done remixed the Quiet on the Creek. And it went like this.

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0: Monster Free. He got a vibe with Ricky Rose. It's called Ride on 99 Jams. Miami's number one. The hip-hop and R&B. Back putting the grand in your hand. This Monday morning at 8 a.m. One half of the turn-up artist, DJ Lucky C. Still sliding with you. Still rocking with you. And we gonna continue repping for the crib in less than 5 minutes during that fourth quarter. If you party with Lucky C frequently, you know what I'm finna do. I'm finna rep for the crib and go bad on 99 Jams. Hey, no.
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2: My dog Ralphie represents Miami Gardens on the line. Ralphie says he can get $1,000. Ain't that right, Ralphie?
3: Yeah, we're going to get this right now.
2: Question number one. Malik Willis, he is the new quarterback for what NFL team?
3: Dolphins.
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3: Pass.
2: Hey, but you know what? You didn't do bad, though. You didn't do bad. Yeah, man. But, Ravi, listen, we got through 8 questions, and out of the 8, you got 4 of the questions correct. So today, man, we're going to hook you up with $40, Ravi.
3: I'll take it. 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
8: 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What's your reason? You think you won't get approved? You think you can't afford the car note? What's your reason? You're a grown man, don't have a car yet. You taking Ubers everywhere.

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He ain't just a race with China. What the race to China? Just a race in China. Little bad Trini Duke, but she mixed with China. 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I tell all

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1: 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Ain't that right, Chanel?
2: I sure did.
1: Question number one. Who has a song titled First of the Month?
2: Bone Thugs and Harmony.
1: What is the fourth to last letter of the alphabet?
2: W.
1: Who is that helping you in the background?
2: I got my god brother next to me.
1: What's your god brother's name?
2: His name Booker. 2400, Booker.
1: Booker, I want you to listen to me, okay?
2: All right.
1: Because of your god brother, Booker,
2: uh-huh.
1: He just got you $1,000. Congratulations!

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1: 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Engaging.

0: connect. I have a special guest in the house today. I'll let him introduce himself. And your name, sir?
1: Armand Mosley.
0: Tell me why you're here today.
1: Well, sir, first of all, I'd like to thank you for giving me the opportunity to come and speak with you. This is an honor and a pleasure. And so, as I mentioned, my name is Armand Mosley, and I'm the CEO and founder of Dream Without Boundaries. So I wanted to come and speak with you about this organization, what we're doing, what we're trying to do, and why I think it's important for the Black community as a whole.
0: Tell me where you got the name from, Dreams Without Boundaries, and what it really means.
1: Yes, sir. So dreams are free.
0: True.
1: And we can sometimes escape our environment when we dream. And so in the essence of Dream Without Boundaries, I wanted young men in this mentorship program to understand that they can dream, but to take it to the next step, to dream outside of their environment, dream without boundaries, dream without limitations.
0: What are some of the challenges you have seen with young people not being able to take that next step as a dream? I learned that coming up, I used to sit in college, we used to dream, and God had to teach me one. He said, it's bigger than a dream.
1: Yes.
0: And I'm sitting down one day, we just sit on the bench at my mom's house, and we all were going to say, okay, the next car is going to be mine. That's my car. Car didn't come that look good. I don't want that car. No, that's your car. But when you dream about houses and where you want it to be, and he had explained to me, the Spirit had explained to me, said, you know, that is a supernatural vision that you have.
1: Yes.
0: But you have to claim it.
1: Absolutely.
0: And you have to work towards it. And I began to understand it wasn't just a dream. It was a supernatural, spiritual dream that he was letting you know. You got a choice to pick this.
1: Absolutely.
0: You got a choice to be what you want to be. What's your thought on that?
1: Write it down. Make it plain. And just from my spiritual background, the tongue is very, very powerful. So what you say ultimately determines your environment. What you think about determines your environment. The choices that you make determine your environment. And so the power behind a dream is many of our young Black people and Black men in particular face challenges, unique challenges, whether it's the highest dropout rates, whether it's the highest incarceration rates, the lowest graduation rates. These are some of the challenges that young Black men face. And so when I think about a dream, sometimes these young Black men, they don't understand the opportunities that they have before them. It could be that their family, they come from a background where they don't necessarily see a lot of professionalism or upward movement or entrepreneurship. Sometimes within their environment, they're confined to the status quo. And what I mean by that is a lot of times, young Black men in particular, they have a certain set of goals, whether it's a star athlete.
0: Correct.
1: Maybe it's an entertainer or a rapper. But sometimes beyond that, they fail to dream beyond that status quo. So one of our main objectives with this program is to give them the opportunity to learn about other things that they can do with their lives other than what's expected of them, to open their expectations, to let them know that, you know, yes, you may be a star athlete. You may, you know, be able to, you know, put rhymes together. But there's also other opportunities out there for you, such as a physician, an attorney, maybe a dentist, an entrepreneur, a general contractor, all kinds of different professions that will afford them successful lives. And so it's important to give them the opportunity and the safe space to think about these things and not be confounded to what others may expect them to be, but to really dive deep into their heart and to think about what are they good at? What are their God-given gifts?
0: That's it.
1: What is your gift? Do you know? Has anyone ever asked you? Do you think about what you're going to be when you grow up? Because ultimately, your success will help yourself, your family, and your community. And so when you talk about dream without boundaries, that's the essence of it. To think about your goals, to talk about your goals, to see them, to write them down, mm-hmm. and to not just dream, but take the intentional steps towards achieving and living your dreams.
0: I like what you say when you write your goals down. A lot of them don't want to write their goals down. Because when you write your goals down, that goal gonna challenge you.
1: Absolutely.
0: You gotta fulfill that goal. And I guess what I've seen in my years is I've seen people want to be famous. They want to be popular. They want to make a lot of money. Mm-hmm. But they don't realize that's not gonna last long. You gotta deal with something that's gonna get you through here. See, being an athlete is one thing, but how long can you play ball? Mm-hmm. Being a basketball player, how long can you play basketball? But if you get a career, and what I love about Shaquille O'Neal, he stuck with his game plan. I play ball, I go back to college to get me a degree. You have to be able to get your degree because now that is your goal. Your goal, that's what's going to get you through life. See, playing ball, you keep getting, like my mom tell you, you keep living, you're going to get old.
1: Right.
0: You know, I've never seen where you go back when you be young. You keep getting older. You can't do the things you used to do.
1: Right.
0: You can't run as fast as you used to run. And the money is not going to come in the same way. So how do I go by being able to help my family when I have a family, when I start a family, to support them and help them go to college, help them get an education? Let's talk about that.
1: Well, I think it's important for the individuals in our community
0: mm-hmm.
1: to understand that college may be a goal, college graduation may be a goal. But the truth of the matter is, college may not be for everyone.
0: That's true.
1: And it's important for our young people to understand that even if you don't go to college, even if you don't get a graduate certificate, that does not mean that you cannot live a successful life. And so it's important for them to understand that they can take on, maybe they're an entrepreneur.
0: Mm-hmm.
1: Maybe they can start their own business. Maybe they're a chef. They can open a restaurant. Maybe they're good with numbers. They can be a general contractor. They could be a master electrician. These things don't necessarily require college, but it will afford them a professional and successful life. On the other hand, if that is your goal, to graduate from college, you have to understand the challenges that you'll face when you're trying to do it. We face different challenges mm-hmm. in our community. We face unique challenges. So that's why this organization that we're working on will help address those unique challenges. We want them, the young men that attend these workshops, to be confident in their identity,
0: mm-hmm.
1: right? We want them to be aware of their gifts and their potential. So they're God-given gifts so that they can know what to work on, whether their gift or their potential or their goals line up with them going to college. They may or may not. So this workshop will get them thinking outside mm-hmm. of their environment. Do I want to go to college? Maybe my parents want me to go to college. And that's understandable if you want to attend college and graduate to make your parents proud. That's great. But what about you after graduation?
0: Mm-hmm.
1: Are you doing what you love? And so we want them to be aware of their gifts and potentials. We want them to be equipped with practical life and career skills.
0: Well, everybody's not college material. You got a lot of people who go to technical schools, very successful.
1: Mm-hmm. Yes.
0: But let's talk about some of the skills that you want to help train them
1: mm-hmm.
0: With your brand.
1: Well, we want them to be confident in their identity.
0: Mm-hmm.
1: We want them to understand the challenges that they face, right? If you're living life and you're going through life and you don't understand what you're facing, you really don't have an opportunity to be equipped to overcome those challenges.
0: Mm-hmm.
1: So one of the main things that we talk about in this workshop are the educational gaps
0: mm-hmm.
1: and the graduation gaps and the incarceration gaps that young black men and black men face. Mm-hmm. So these things are unique among all gender groups. I think I mentioned earlier, the graduation rate among young black men is the lowest among all gender groups. The incarceration rate is the highest among all gender groups. So equipping these young men with this knowledge, they can understand some of the challenges that they'll face as they try to reach their goals. So that's one thing we want to do. We want them to talk about their goals and dreams out loud.
0: Okay.
1: We want them to speak it. We want them to feel seen. We want them to be supported. We want them to understand that although your mother or your father or you don't see anyone that looks like you mm-hmm. doing what you want to do, that doesn't necessarily mean that you can't achieve it. So we want to find out what they want to do, bring mentors in that look like them, that are doing what they're doing, to share some information that will help them overcome some of these challenges, right? And so, and ultimately, we want them to complete the vision board, but take it a step further and do a pact with themselves, a promise to themselves, a dream pact mm-hmm. That states that they're going to pursue their dreams no matter the challenges that they have to overcome. And we want them to sign it, right? And we want them to be accountable to themselves, to their peers, to their family, and to their communities.
0: Everybody don't know what a vision board is.
1: Yes.
0: Break it down for them, because I watch an athlete who's retired, very well successful, and they was interviewing him one day, and they interviewed his kids, and they asked the kid, say, what makes you different? And the kid says, my father, because he made us all do a vision board.
1: Wow.
0: And he showed them, as he playing ball, he said, my vision board that I was going to run this many touchdowns, my vision board that I was going to score, and that's how many yards I was going to get. And he said, everything my father showed us on that vision board, he did and went beyond that.
1: Wow.
0: So he said, dad made him say, you got to start a vision board. You got to finish that vision board, and you got to conquer that vision, and that will make them be successful. So share that vision board experience with other people as well, because a lot of people, we can't assume they know they don't know. We assume they know about a vision board. Some people say, what are they talking about?
1: Right.
0: Break it down for me, please.
1: So a vision board is essentially a person creating a visual depiction of their goals. For instance, I completed a vision board about 9 years ago, and I took a cardboard
0: mm-hmm.
1: and I pasted some pictures and some mm-hmm. words on this board, and I taped this board in my bedroom so that every morning when I get up and walk to mm-hmm. the closet, I can look up and see my vision. And so on my vision board, I put my name, and I put CEO and president of a nonprofit organization. And so this was prior to us moving forward with this Dreams Without Boundaries 501c3. And this was 9 years ago. And on that vision board, I also have a Bible.
0: Amen.
1: I have a podium. And my first mentorship vision board workshop, which was held at New Birth a few weeks ago, when I walked into the space,
0: mm-hmm.
1: the podium that was in the space was almost an exact replica of the
0: wow.
1: podium that was on my vision board. And so this is something that occurred 9 years ago. And so that's why it's very important to make your goals and your dreams plain so that you can mm-hmm. see them, so that you can work towards something. And it's a reminder. You may have a bad day, you may have a bad week, you may have a bad year, but when you wake up and you look at your vision board, that may motivate you to keep moving forward and give you something to strive for.
0: Where can people connect with you? Is there a site they can go to? Is there a phone number they can go to if they want to come to an event that you're going to have or that you're going to be speaking at? You want to share that with them?
1: Yes, they can visit dreampactorg.org. That's dreampactorg.org. And they could read our mission statement, our vision statement. They can also reach me at 305-316-3205 and email us at info@dreampactorg.org.
0: Wow. You still doing vision today as we speak.
1: Yes, sir.
0: And one thing about visions, never run out.
1: They never run out.
0: Never run out, because God gives you a vision for the rest of your life, as long as you're here on this earth.
1: Yes, sir.
0: Before we wrap it up, what can the community do to help you?
1: Well, I learned through the years that helping people, it's a gift to want to help people succeed and want to see people successful and not expect anything in return. The community can, if they believe in our vision of equipping these young black men to be successful for themselves, for their family, and their communities, to support this organization. You can donate. It is a 501c3.
0: Okay.
1: So these are tax-deductible donations. You can do that on the website, dreampactorg.org. We can utilize these funds to help administer these mentorship programs. They could give me suggestions or give us suggestions on how we can be most effective to help these young men succeed.
0: I experienced something last week when some friends of mine, they took these kids to a football game. Kids had never been to Hard Rock Stadium.
1: Wow.
0: They didn't know what the inside looked like. They play football locally on the street.
1: Wow.
0: But they had never seen a football game being played in a stadium. And the one thing that I got out of this is that always give a child an experience that he will never, ever forget. Because that lift them up, want to be somebody. And they came away with something. They want to be somebody. We have to remember, as people in the community, what color you are, we have a challenge to do. Because these are the kids going to have to look after us once we get old. We are the root of the tree.
1: Absolutely.
0: And for us to make that branch grow, we got to fulfill that tree and that branch to educate these kids.
1: Yes, sir.
0: So I want to say thank you, man, for just coming in, sharing this powerful word. Give that information again where people can go, or they can call you. If they want to donate, they can. Get that information again, please.
1: Please visit the website, dreampactorg.org. That's dreampactorg.org. 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
0: I want to say thank you for coming in, sharing that information. I look forward to you coming back.
1: Yes, sir.
0: Because this is a challenge, just not for you, but it's a challenge for Cox Media Group. 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
1: Yes, sir. It's an honor and a pleasure to meet with you.
0: Hey, it's an honor and a pleasure to see you. Okay? You've been listening to Community Connect. I'm the maestro. I always say we play a lot of music, but we're not all about music. We're truly about great information like this. 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I'm the maestro.
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2: Welcome to Community Connect. I'm the Maestro, and I have a special guest here, and I'll let her tell me her name and her position as well. Welcome.
3: Hi, how are you? Michelle Andrickson here from Fierce Females.
2: So tell me, what is Fierce Female?
3: Fierce Females is a community project. It's a place where women are empowered and have community within each other. We've been doing this since 2019, and the classes that we do are for women to be successful. We have human resource classes, self-defense classes.
2: Oh.
3: And we've had panels with gentlemen from different spaces of the world. And we ask them questions. We learn about men. This is a place for men and women to empower the females of our community.
2: What made you want to do this?
3: Well, I am on the board. I have to say, the founder is Jonaida Abreu. She couldn't make it here today, but she came from an abusive relationship.
2: Okay.
3: And from pain came this beautiful rose and this community of women. She wanted to have a place where women can feel welcome and not threatened. They can feel to have a place where they're not only empowering others with their stories, but they're also growing with each other. And so a safe space for us to, you know, have a moment to just reflect on what females actually go through, what's important to us to be seen and to be heard.
2: I think you guys got a good thing going on because you allow yourself to help each other, pull strength from each other, and where one is weak at, other can come in and strengthen them and lift them up. Because a lot of domestic violence is going on more than ever seen. It's a scary situation. But when it comes down to domestic violence, do you bring in professional people to help talk about domestic violence with you ladies?
3: Absolutely. We actually, storytelling is one of the important things with us because that's how we grow. That's how we see what has happened with someone else. And it helps us reflect on our own opportunities, on our own choices. Mm-hmm. You know, storytelling, as far as seeing these stories of other women, we have that. We provide that on the website. And it's one of the most important things in our community.
2: What are some of the journeys that you have dealt with, you and your co-workers or your partners, I should say? What are some of the journeys you have experienced, good and bad?
3: Well, let me tell you, you know, this is a nonprofit. So in the beginning, she, you know, the founder, Jonaida Abreu, she wanted to create a place and that women can find resources to become successful. Because she couldn't find any of her own. She was a single mother who came out of an abusive relationship and she couldn't, you know, she had to find places to take her kids to stay busy. She's a single parent, you know, she couldn't find places where, you know, she could get better, where whether it's, you know, resources for her to get smarter or resources for her to spend quality time with her children. You know, that's why these free events are so important for us. These events are free because that's how Fierce Female started. We were looking for places where we can take our own children and feel connected and still be able to show them the world without spending so much money. As you know, things are so expensive nowadays.
2: I think you hit the key word, resources. What we all are lacking are resources. And that's one thing that we have to remember. And where do we go to find the research? That's the main important thing is. And there's a lot of different organizations that's out there. If somebody want to get a hold of you guys, how can they get in touch with you guys to help you with research?
3: One of the most important places to go is fiercefemales.org. There you'll see all the classes. There's also resources if you have questions about your own life. We have an AI questionnaire. We have an AI feature that you can ask questions about anything when it comes to being successful in your community or outside of your community. Fiercefemales.org, it tells you what classes we have going on, what stories are being told, and, you know, what events like Fierce Females Creatives.
2: What are some of the ages that you're looking at for as women's, young women's?
3: For females, this is not a place of age. There is no age here. We want all our females to feel protected, to feel safe. Mm-hmm. For example, our self-defense classes, we had college girls going in there, you know, going in there and learning, you know, they're outside already, you know, they're in a new community, or they're, you know, these college girls, they're out there fending for themselves sometimes. So these self-defense classes was absolutely amazing to see them there. Also, we have a vision board event at the end of the year that we have, and we see these women, these females bringing their daughters and connecting in that mm-hmm. way. It's so beautiful, whatever age they are, because we also can learn from each other in any age range. And that's what's beautiful. Their testimonies, the storytelling, and the safe space, building community.
2: Do you have a spiritual component to this as well?
3: Right now, we don't have a spiritual component. We want it to be a place where everyone's welcome. Right here, it's morals, respect, love, and care. That's the foundation we are on, and that's what we welcome with any religion, any race, any color. We are here to provide a safe space to female.
2: Well, I ask that question because I don't care who you are dealing with domestic violence. Some people go to church. Some people miss church because they're dealing with domestic violence. And some people try to find their way back to church and find their way back to God. That's why I ask that question.
3: Oh, absolutely. We are, as the founder, well, the founder is grounded in her Christianity, and so am I, but this is not a place where we speak about that, but we definitely are founded with the morals, respect, and love of God and Christ in our hearts. So
2: are there going to be any entertainment? I see you guys singing in here.
3: Oh, absolutely.
2: Let's talk about it.
3: Fierce Females Creatives is an event where we are empowering women to be unmuted. This space, you know, art is a space for, art is a testimony. Through art, we speak. Women have the opportunity to create culture, create traditions, keep traditions alive, speak their minds, build beautiful worlds that they dream of. You know, artistry is beautiful in that way. And so this is for the females that don't have the opportunity to showcase their art, that don't have the opportunity because they're working so hard. They don't have the opportunity to sell their artistry or to showcase their artistry. And this is a space where we're empowering it this way, in the creative way.
2: So let's talk about the arts. Art can mean a lot of things. You're going to have a fashion show, or you're going to have people singing. Can you talk to me about that?
3: Oh, it's beautiful. It's all artistry. We always add something new. So this year, we're adding the fashion runway component. And that's a little surprise we have for our artists that have been there before. We're adding a designer. And so let me paint this picture for you.
2: Okay, I'm listening.
3: So there'll be all these females in this room, and believe me, male too, because men should support their females by attending this event. If you have a daughter, this is a great way for you to showcase that you support women in their moment of artistry, of creativity. So let me paint this picture for you. You're walking in, and there's tables of women who have art And whether it's painted art, mm-hmm. whether it's fashion, whether it's little candles, whether it's, ribbons, poetry, there's singers, there's any kind of artistry that you can think of. They're there. This time around, I'm so excited because we have a designer coming through, and that's going to be fun because I love fashion.
2: Okay. And what time does this start and what time does it take place?
3: So October 3rd, 7 p.m. to 10 p.m. at the Bee Ocean Resort in Fort Lauderdale.
2: Okay. Is there a website they can go to?
3: Absolutely. Everyone is welcome to the fiercefemales.org website. And like I said, October 3rd, 7 to 10 p.m. at Bee Ocean Resort in Fort Lauderdale. It's a free event.
2: That's what I need to know. Is it a free event?
3: Absolutely. It's a free event. We don't even charge the people with, like, the females that are there to create art and to showcase their art. We're not taking a commission. We're not taking any money from them. This is a true empowering artist, female artist, and for them to be able to make some cash, some moolah, honey. You know how it is.
2: So let me ask you this question. Are males invited to come?
3: Everyone is welcome.
2: Well, invite them.
3: Listen, gentlemen, you need to come out and support our females. These females are women who have been working, are nurses, they're mothers, they're doctors, they're dentists, they're the lady that you go at Starbucks that you keep talking to every time you go and get your coffee. These are females that have to put their artistry out there one way or another when they have the opportunity to. Because you know what? We are a working class people. We are people who have to be out there taking care of our children, focusing on if our husband is okay, you know, and this space is a space for women to finally shine. And I think, gentlemen, you should come out, bring your daughters, show them truly in action that you support fierce females.
2: I want to thank you for coming in and sharing that information with us. We look forward to being out there and passing some information on to our listening audience.
3: Oh, thank you for having us. You are so amazing, Maestro. Thank you for having this community corner. If it wasn't for you, how else will we learn what's going on in the community? This is a great space, and I really, really, truly appreciate you, for real.
2: We appreciate you and what you guys are doing. You've been listening to Community Connect on the Maestro. Remember, I always say we play a lot of music, but we're not all about music. We're about great information as this young lady just shared with you. 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
4: 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Don't have a car yet. You taking Ubers everywhere. What's your reason? You talking about you don't want another bill. The car note 200. 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
11: 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Let's get our praise on, family.

forever. Bonnie Ziegler on this one. It's called The Lord's Prayer. Good morning, South Florida. I'm the maestro. Give you the best inspiration music. Top of the list, Aunt Jo Chicago. Good morning to you. Dr. Kim Martin, Chef Martin, the Dover, Tennessee. Good morning to you. Shine Bodie, Phyllis Reed. Good morning to you. Every praise goes to our God. Let me hear the worshipers this morning. Why don't you give him praise this morning? Lord, I thank you. Lord, I praise you. Lord, I give you praise, and I will only worship you. You're listening to 99 Jam, inspiration yours, and I'm the maestro. Let's go. Time to rise and shine. Every praise go to our God.

0: salvation, worshipers. Praise the Lord with all my soul. 6:06 this morning on the Maestro, 77 degrees. Temperature's changing a little bit. Every day you should praise Him. Every second you should praise Him. Why don't you give Him praise right now? Did He wake you up this morning? Yes, He did. Lord, we thank You this morning.
1: Do you need a little inspiration?
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1: We got you. 99 Jams, inspirationally yours.

0: lyrics on this one. What a beautiful name, that's what it's called. 6:12. 12 minutes going away from the hour, 6 o'clock. What a beautiful name it is. And what a powerful name it is. And Joe, how you doing this morning? Just want to tell you I love you. Kim Martin, Chef Martin from Dover, Tennessee. Happy birthday to you, girl. Hope you enjoy your feast that you had last night. What a powerful name it is. It's time to go to the church parking lot this morning. Let's have church this morning. Otis Kemp on this one.
1: Put your jam on in the church parking lot. Come get them.
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5: 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From the legislative floor to the high-stakes 2026 U.S. Senate race in Florida, few figures command the spotlight quite like State Representative Angie Nixon. Raised in Jacksonville by a single mother, Nixon has built her career on a fiery brand of grassroots activism, taking on battles for public education, housing affordability, and progressive economic reform. Whether she's staging protests or rallying working families across the Sunshine State, Nixon remains one of Florida's most polarizing and closely watched political catalysts. How will Florida's political future shake out? Don't just guess. Track the shifts as they happen. The 2026 midterms are moving faster than ever, and every political outcome has a price tag.

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Tasha Cobb Leonard's on this one. You'll do it anyway. 625, 77 degrees.

in a hurricane? I bet you haven't. You need to tell them thank you. We're truly blessed when all other cities are getting hurricane, and we ask God to protect them as well. But South Florida, you really need to tell God thank you for watching over us. And then he gave us rain, and a lot of times we complain about that. One point we didn't have rain. Say amen. Pastor Mike Jr. on this one. Surrounding cities, good morning to you. Such as Liberty City, good morning to you. Daniel Beach, Hollywood. 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I'm the Maestro.

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His name is John Reddick on this one. God, turn it around. Sometimes you get in your feelings. You don't think God don't love you, but God truly loves you. Yeah, I'm talking about you. Mm-hmm. Anika Gilliam, good morning to you. Thank you for listening. Surrounding the cities. We went to Hollywood, went to Dania Beach. Let's go to Fort Lauderdale, Sistrunk Boulevard. Good morning to you. Deerfield Beach, good morning to you. God would truly turn it around. Delray Beach, good morning to you. Boynton Beach, good morning to you. Clifford Powell, Pastor Powell, good morning to you. God would truly turn around. And Donnie McCracken would say, hey, it's going to get better after a while. Trust in God. I know one thing. Did you wake up this morning giving them thanks, giving them praise? Lord, I thank you. Lord, I praise you. I bow down to you, Almighty God. We are truly 99 Jam. Inspiration yours. You're listening to The Maestro. I'll take you up to 99 when Del Ford comes your way. Let's go.

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1: My dog Ralphie represents Miami Gardens on the line. Ralphie says he can get $1,000. Ain't that right, Ralphie?
2: Yeah, we're going to get this right now.
1: What restaurant has the initials TGI?
2: TGI Friday.
1: FAMU is located in what Florida city? You got 7 seconds.
2: Miami.
1: Hey, well, you know what? You didn't do bad, though. You didn't do bad. Yeah, man. But, Ravi, listen, we got through 8 questions, and out of the 8, you got 4 of the questions correct. So today, man, we're going to hook you up with $40, Ravi.
2: I'll take it. 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

to our guy. 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

0: Wake up, it's a new day. Believe me, I woke up this morning giving thanks, giving praise. Love night never before. Fred Hammer. 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
1: 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I'm going to try it like this.

0: sounds of Ricky Dillon on this one. You are so amazing. Joining me this morning again, Dr. Marcus Davidson. Good morning, sir.
1: Good morning to you, my brother, and good morning to all of our listeners.
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1: Today we're blessed to have a guest preacher for our church. Today is our HBC Youth Sunday, and we have visiting with us Bishop Marvin Zanders. He's going to be sharing the word today at both of our worship experiences, 8 a.m. and at 10:45 a.m. So if you do not happen to want to worship, we would love to have you here with us at the New Mount Olive Baptist Church, 400 Northwest 9th Avenue, Fort Lauderdale, Florida, where we will have the presiding bishop, Marvin Zanders, sharing with us today. 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

0: Praise On, new song from Canton Jones this morning. Joining me as on Sundays, Dr. Marcus Davidson of the New Mount Olive Baptist Church. Dr. Davidson, once again, happy belated birthday. How was your birthday, sir?
1: It was a blessing, man. I'm grateful to God, grateful for life, and cannot say how thankful I am that the Lord has allowed me to see another year, and had a great time celebrating, still celebrating, because it's every day of life is a celebration, man.
0: Indeed, indeed. Again, before we go to a break, what are you going to be ministering about today?
1: Okay, we have a guest preacher sharing with us today, and I am so delighted to have Bishop Marvin Zanders, who will be sharing with us today here at the New Mount Olive Baptist Church. I am grateful to God that he has accepted to preach for us today at both of our worship services at 8 o'clock a.m. and at 10:45 a.m. So we look forward to him sharing that word today. It's going to be a wonderful day, and we're celebrating HBCU Sunday. So we're excited to have him, and then at 10:45, we will have Florida Memorial University Choir, their choir or chorale is coming to share with us today, along with their president, Bill McCormick. So we're looking forward to that fellowship as well.
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15: 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Morning.

0: will be with you always. And I know somebody knows that very well. Dr. Marcus Davidson, will he be with you always, Dr. Davidson?
1: He will be with you always, man. Listen, ups, downs, whatever. He will always be with you.
0: Well, that's one thing about God, Dr. Davidson. Like I said, I'll never leave you, forsake you. I'll be with you always.
1: Amen.
0: And you can't count that with your friends. Some of you can't count that with your family. But God said, I will be there. Despite of it all.
1: Amen.
0: So, Dr. Davidson, let's talk about voting for a minute.
1: I think
0: our people need to realize we need to get out and vote, and their vote counts. We, for some reason, we still like a daisy not voting. And then you can't blame nobody but yourself.
1: Yeah, that's true. I think there is this challenge of people not having a candidate that is intriguing enough in a number of elections that they feel like there's no reason to get out and vote.
0: Mm-hmm.
1: But the truth of the matter is, Maestro, every election matters. And, you know, oftentimes we wait until national, like presidential elections, but the local election is so important. The state election is so important because these are elections that will literally directly impact your day-to-day life.
0: Mm-hmm.
1: And just the importance of voting, from just us understanding the right to vote, you know, that right that we have. And people might want us to believe and want some to believe that their vote does not matter, but every vote literally does matter. And I think that there are people who have become lackadaisical because they feel like, you know, it's going to do whatever it's going to do. But that is not the case. I mean, there are a number of elections that we've seen here lately. They've been decided by a few hundred, a few thousand votes. So that is a significant reality. When we get out and vote, that's our voice being heard. And then guess what?
0: Mm-hmm.
1: Even if your candidate doesn't win, Maestro, at least you can say you voted your consciousness, you voted for what you believed in, you voted for what you felt, you know, the direction that you wanted something to go in, and then you acquiesce and you work with. But you can't complain, you can't argue, you can't be upset, you can't fuss when you do not step out to make a difference, when you do not step out to have your voice heard. So you are then, a no vote is like voting for something that's that
0: true.
1: You don't want. You know what I'm saying? So I appreciate you bringing this up this morning, Maestro, because we cannot overemphasize, or we cannot stress enough how important it is for each and every one of us to get out and go vote.
0: I think one of the problems, Dr. Davidson, that I have learned from being in this market is a lot of people just totally confused. They thinking about when the president run, that's the time to get out and vote. No, you need to realize where the strength of voting, where the power comes in, is your local government. And for some reason, we need to sit down as family members around the table in the house and discuss this. Your local government got more power than the president, if you really know the truth.
1: Yeah, because they're gonna enact laws and policies locally that, well, like I said, those are the people who directly impact your day-to-day life. I mean, and I'm not diminishing, you know, federal government and its significance and the significance of voting in federal or national elections, but the person who you vote for in your county, in your city, those are people who are making direct decisions about what happens to you Monday, Friday, Thursday. I mean, those are the people that you have to, their decisions literally affect so much. I mean, from, you know, how much you paying for this or that. These are the people who are literally looking at things that are happening to you all of the time, every day. So I think we have to make sure that we don't take that lightly.

0: trusting God are where worshipers. And right now, I'm turning over to Dr. Marcus Davidson. Dr. Davidson, it's on you, sir.
1: Thank you so much, Maestro. I appreciate that. Yes, sir, we do trust God in every situation. And Maestro, I want to take a moment to congratulate my wife, Yvonne, on her appointment to the UNCF Leadership Council Board. I'm grateful to God for the work that she's doing in the church and in the community. So want to just give her kudos for being appointed to that board to make a difference. I believe that a mind is a terrible thing to waste, so we're glad to have her serving in that capacity. Also, join us every Wednesday for our Encountering Truth Noonday Bible Study. It takes place in person at noon, or you can join us on Facebook or YouTube. We're in the Word of God every single week, excited to share the Word and to expound and explain the Word of God. Also, First Lady and I would like to thank all of those who attended the Stronger Together Conference yesterday. It was such a beautiful success in partnership with Community-Based Connections and so many others. We're so grateful for that time of sharing for couples and singles and those who are dating. It was just a wonderful, wonderful time. And today we will celebrate HBCU Sunday. Today during both services, you know, we're asking people to wear your HBCU gear if you want to, or any organization. If you went to another school, you can wear that. We're just excited about worshiping today and joining together. And we're grateful to have Bishop Marvin Zanders with us today, and Florida Memorial Ambassador Corral will be with us today. Also, we're honoring breast cancer survivors at the annual Tea and Testimony Saturday, October the 3rd. Unfortunately, Maestro, it is sold out, but we want you to encourage every lady to know that we are praying for those women and those men who have experienced breast cancer, those who are survivors and those who have experience loss of loved ones because of that. But we are celebrating them, and we're excited that that event will take place on October the 3rd. Maestro, listen, thank you so much for allowing me to be on with you each and every week. I pray that God will bless you and keep you. That is my prayer. Let's have a word of prayer. Gracious God, we come now to say thank you. We thank you, Lord, for another day. Thank you for the bounty of blessings that you have so graciously extended to each of us. We pray now, God, that you would bless us, guide us, and direct us for your glory. We thank you, Lord, for who you are. God, I pray now that you forgive us of all our sins and trespasses against you, God. I thank you that you would just continue to bless us and keep us for your glory, God. I pray that you bless our worship experience today, that you would guide us and direct us in every way, God, that we could serve you better in every way, to be the people of God you've called us to be. God, I ask now that you would bless our dear brother Maestro, who continues to make an impact, who continues to make change in our community. God, I pray now that you would bless him, God, as he serves in ways that literally are changing people's lives. God, I pray for the CMG Miami family and leadership. God, I pray for this nation, this world, and everything that's happening. God, I pray that you would help us to be mindful that you are sovereign God, in complete control of all things. It's in the name of Jesus we pray. Amen. God bless you. I love you. There's absolutely nothing you can do about it. Look forward to being with you on next week.
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0: person. It's not an attorney.
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on this one. 7:54 this morning. Good morning to Bill Dozier, Sylvia Dozier, Lily Dozier. Good morning to you. Clifford Powell, Pastor Powell in Boynton Beach. Good morning to you. Nice. What a beautiful day the Lord has made. Sun is out. Sun is shining. In Cordova, Tennessee, it's 61 degrees. I tell you, the weather's changing. As I said before, we need to give God thanks. If you ever have a hurricane, are you thanking him? Thank him for the rain, the sun that shines brightly today. Fred Hammond on this one. This is the day the Lord has made. We should be glad and rejoice in it. 99 Jam, inspiration yours.

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Good morning. 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Let's get our prayer.

Tasha Cobb Leonard's on this one. Do it anyway. Surrounding cities, Margate. Good morning to you. Good morning to you, Lauderhill, Lauderdale Lakes. Good morning to you. Miramar, good morning to you. Thank you for listening. 802 this morning. 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

0: JJ Harrison on this one. It's called No Reason to Fear. And one person could tell you this is Bishop Fernandez. Good morning, sir.
1: Good morning. Good morning. I am happy to be with you again. And of course, to all of your listeners, whether they're in South Florida or they're watching you online. You know, Maestro, it is a beautiful day here in South Florida.
0: I'm telling you.
1: Woke up this morning, walked my dogs, and, you know, it really felt like, now, this is fall.
0: Yeah, I mean, yes, yes.
1: You know, and as I was telling you, God's been so good. You mentioned earlier that we didn't get a hurricane, not one. I mean, no storm came our way. And that is just because of the mercy of God. You know what that tells us? We do know that there are threats of life, right? The threats are there. Ecclesiastes 3 tells us to everything there's a season. And I think your listeners need to understand this, that we have seasons where we struggle. Mm-hmm. I mean, it's not every day we struggle. I mean, if somebody says from the day they were born, they've been struggling, they need to really think about that. There were seasons where they struggled, but there were seasons where things were calm. You know, it may be a few days, it may be a few months, a few years, but every day of your life is not always dramatic or a problem. So there are seasons. And here's what we need to also really celebrate, man. It is when we come into a season when the devil sends his threat out to us, you know, whether it is a relationship problem, whether it is financial problem, whether it is family drama, a job situation, right? Whatever the problems are, the devil, remember, the Bible says he's a prowler. He stands ready to see when we're vulnerable so he can attack us. But I love this other scripture where it says, greater is he who is in us than he that is in the world. So your listeners need to understand this. Today is a sign that seasons change. Oh, don't let the enemy make you think that whatever you're going through now is a permanent situation. Seasons change, and people just need to get up out of their bed and get up out of that depression, get up out of that state of worrying, and trust God. Trust God that he knows the beginning from the end, and he will see them through. I don't want to start preaching what I'm going to preach this morning. You know, but I mean, listen, I am so pumped up this morning about what God gave me. I'm ending my series at the church this morning titled Ignite. And I think a lot of people need to ignite the fire, the passion in them to become the best version of themselves. They've allowed the circumstances of life to weigh them down, where they're just merely existing, merely living just to survive. And Maestro, that is not a good way, man, for us to live our lives. We're to live our lives every day expecting new mornings, new glories, new power, new opportunities that God wants to give to us. And I want to say to all of your listeners, it doesn't matter where you find yourself today, it's time to get up, man. It's time to get up and make the best of what God has put in front of you. Make the best of your career. Make the best of your family. Make the best of your relationship. Make the best of your singleness. Make the best of your finances. Make the best of whatever God placed in you and be the best version of yourself, because this is not a time to give the devil the power to put the rope around your neck and choke you. No, breathe, live, enjoy what God has purposed in his life for you, and be careful of the environment you find yourself in. This is very important, Maestro. So many people are hanging around the wrong crowd. So who's speaking into your ears? What are you listening to? Right? You need to find a way to get into a sweet spot so you can hear the whispers of the Holy Spirit. Hey, it's going to be all right. Chill. I've already worked this out. Before you were formed in your mother's womb, I knew you. I knew what problems you were going to go through. So don't let the enemy tell you you're going to die here. Don't let the enemy tell you, you'll never be delivered, you'll never be set free, you'll never have a breakthrough, and so forth. So, Maestro, you know, hey, if people are in your area, in the area here in South Florida, you want to hear more of what God wants you to hear this season of your life, check us out at the Faith Center. It's not too late. We start 10 a.m. this morning. We are right in the city of Sunrise, Florida. If you take Commercial Boulevard, just get to Commercial. If you're coming from South, I don't care if it's 95, Turnpike, 75, the Sawgrass Express, just get to Commercial Boulevard, and we're right there at the corner between Knob Hill and 94th. You will see our big sign there where the VA clinic is every Sunday, 10 a.m. I hope somebody hearing this today, even listening to Hot 105, listening to your station, listening to 99 Jam, listening to all of these stations, you know, and hearing these spirit-filled words, and even just hearing my voice this morning, will know that God is not through with them. That's the key, Maestro. If they can muscle up the strength this morning to say, I don't care what it I'm in, could it be that God allowed the enemy to put you in a pit and brought you to a place where you felt accused and abused and mistreated? Because finally, even in prison, when you feel like the walls are caving in on you, could it be that God wants to promote you to prime minister? That he wants to get you somewhere? But after you've suffered a while, oh, glory to God. So you've suffered a while. And somebody's going through something this morning, but you're like Joseph. God perhaps wants to do something in you, but you know what? Before you sit on the throne, you got to learn how to fight lions and bear, man. You got to learn to know how to fight, because you can't be king or queen and have no experience of the battlefield. So, I'm pumped up, Maestro.
0: I surely want to say thank you for calling in, sharing that great information, and your church service. What time?
1: 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And we start at 10 a.m. this morning every Wednesday. We have a really unique Bible study, a time to get in the Word, 7:30 on Wednesday. So if your people are able to be a part of our worship service, I invite them to come out. It's not too late. You still have enough time to meet us at the Faith Center.
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2: 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Good morning.
3: 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Good morning.

0: Think about it. Did God turn something around for you last week on your job? Did God turn something around for you when you had health issues? Did God turn something around for you when you had financial issues? Bill was paid. Sitting home, out of nowhere, money comes your way. God knows your need. When he turned it around. When you needed a job, did he provide a job for you? When you needed food on your table and a roof over your head, did he not turn it around for you? I'm leading to this point. What is it going to take for him and you to give yourself to God? When are you going to surrender? You know, the amazing part about people on this earth is that we keep thinking that we got time. We don't know when our time is. And you need to realize God knows better than anybody. He controls our life, our time. You need to thank God for what you're doing or what he's doing for you, for your family, friends, and loved ones, sisters and brothers, sons and daughters. And just say, Lord, thank you. I bet a lot of y'all haven't told God thank you this morning for waking you up to be in your right mind. Nope. You haven't thanked God for putting gas in your car. Nope. You haven't thanked God for the water that he allowed you to drink and the water that comes from the sky, from heaven, to replenish water so we can drink. You ever thought about that? There's some places that don't have water. It haven't rained in months. And going back to hurricanes, we're not even thanking God. I say, Lord, look, we know other people going through, but help them too, God. But we want to thank you for not sending a hurricane our way. Because you want to know why? Because you think that's what he's supposed to do. You don't have to do nothing. But the question is, what are you going to do? I always want something from God. But what are you giving God back? When the last time you helped somebody that needed help and then asked nothing but for a dollar and you walked past by them? That was somebody's daughter, somebody's son, and somebody's mother. And when you think you're high and mighty, you got this title, this job title, that's not going to get you anywhere. Anywhere. Because when you die, that title gone. And you don't have to die. When they remove you from that position, it's gone. And who you going to call? Even the non-believers will call on Jesus when he know or her, she knows her life is almost about to end.
1: I remember when
0: he saved my life. Check this out.

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0: 8:39 this morning on the Maestro. I'll take you up to 9:09 when your four comes away. But meantime, Jordan Armstrong on this one. It's called The Light. Let the light shine on you, but let the light come out of you. God is light. 99 Jam. It's original.

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0: My nugget today goes like this. 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

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Let's get our praise on.

That's music from Javonte Payton. It's called Always. Oh, God. Be with me. Be with me. Yes, Lord. A very blessed Sunday morning to you, Wendell Ford, and my brothers, my sisters. Thank you so much for joining here on 99 Jams. It is another day that God has blessed all of us with. Yes, thank Him for it. Here's Donna McClurk, and this one's called Better After a While. 99 Jams, inspiration to yours.

0: 99 Jams, Inspiration Yours. That's music from Elevation Worship and Chandler Moore. It's called God, I'm Grateful. Oh, my God. Do I have a witness this morning? Here's Kurt Franklin. This one's called All Things.
1: 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What's the hardest thing?

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That's music from Fred Hammond. It's called Love Never Fails. Believe that faith, hope, love, the greatest of these is love. Always has been, always will be. To God be the glory. Once again, a beautiful, blessed Sunday morning to you on Wendell Ford. 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Here's Darlene McCoy. This is called I Wanna Thank You. 99 Jams, inspirationally yours.

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CeCe Winans, never have to be alone. My brothers, my sisters, God is always, always, always with us. Here's Jonathan McReynolds. It's called Grace.

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99 Jams, John Reddick, God, turn it around. Yes, sometimes there may be things we simply don't understand, but we always, always trust God. 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Here's Jordan Armstrong. This one's called The Light.

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jams. 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Here's Tasha Cobbs, Leonard, and John Legend. This one called Church. What?

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1: Therefore, I say unto you, what things soever you desire when you pray, believe that you receive them, and you shall have them. 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

jams. I know somebody needs to hear this. It's Jonathan McReynolds and Jamal Roberts. It's called Still. God still loves you, brother. God still loves you, sister. Understand that circumstances are just something we're going through. It's not who we are. To God be the glory. Good morning to you. I'm Wendell Ford. Thank you so much for joining us on 99 Jams. Here's Tasha Cobbs, Leonard, and Sierra. This one's called In Spite of Me. To God be the glory. Be blessed.

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Good morning. You're listening to Inspirationally Yours on 99 Jams. Let's get our praise on, family.

it's even greater when we do it. Very blessed Sunday morning to you, Wendell Ford, and thank you so much for joining us on 99 Jams. My brothers, my sisters, I truly hope and pray you are enjoying your beautiful, blessed day. Here's Charles Jenkins. This one's called Can't Turn Back.

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18: 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Morning.
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0: 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It's called Wanna Be Happy.
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0: Truth is, my brothers and sisters, nobody can make us happy. That responsibility is all ours. Good morning, I'm Wendell Ford. Thanks for joining us on 99 Jams. Celebrating birthdays. Happy birthday wish going out to Michael Johnson. Happy birthday to you, my brother, from all your loving family. Also,

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Congratulations, my brother, and you're still doing it. In the meantime, put your hands together, stomp your feet. Here's Pastor Donovan Clark, and it's called Better After a While.

99 Jams. Inspiration yours. That's music from Ricky Dillon, New Generation. It's called Amazing. Yes, God is. You will keep in perfect peace all who trust in you, all whose thoughts are fixed on you. Isaiah 26:3. Make sure you tell somebody you love them today. Show them that you love them. Be a blessing in any kind of way you can. I'm Wendell Ford. Thanks for joining me here on 99 Jams. Remember, always keep the faith. Never give up hope. And continue to love. May the peace, love, and joy of the Lord always, always be yours. God bless you.

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Putting a grand in your hand. Tomorrow at 8 a.m. is Brandy Truth, That Girl. Happy Sunday. It's the last Sunday of the month. The last weekend in September, and it's been a lot of celebrating. We'll talk more about it in 4 minutes. But first, you know we got to go up. It's G Herbo Went Legit right here on the People Station, 99 Jams.

0: 99 Jams, Miami's number one for hip-hop and R&B, putting a grand in your hand tomorrow at 8 a.m. So make sure you locked in. It's Brandy Troop, that girl. Happy Sunday, South Florida. God is good all the time, all the time. God is good. Get up. It's the last Sunday of September, so you know we got to make it count. This month just has went by so fast. Seems like it was just Labor Day. But yeah, September is wrapping up, and there's been a lot of birthday celebrations. And you know, one of the most special people celebrating a B-Day is the Dade County Mayor, Trick Daddy. Today is his official birthday. And last night, the city came out at Nomi Village in all black to celebrate T-Double. And you know, it was on Swole. Trick is definitely a cultural legend. We got to wish him many more blessings and all that his heart desires. And you know, South Florida, it's also a lot of celebrities celebrating their birthdays this weekend. Serena Williams, T.I., Lil Wayne, Jeezy, Will Smith. If you have a September birthday, you're definitely in good company, okay? Make sure you live it up and end this month on a bang because you definitely deserve it. We are going to take us a time out, but I got Chris Brown coming up. Don't change that station. You know what to do. Keep it locked. It's 99 Jams.
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8: What's

You finna get grands in your hand tomorrow at 8 a.m. It's been a motion party in L.A. Kanye West surprised fans through the R&B tour with Chris Brown and Usher. I'll tell you what songs Ye performed, but one of them was this one.

0: Mariah the Scientist, Is It a Crime? 99 Gems. My number one for hip hop and R&B. 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It's Brandy Troop, that girl. South Florida, you know, fans are still talking on social media about how Chris Brown surprised fans at the L.A. stop of the R&B tour with Ye. Yes, Kanye West came out during Chris's set. It was pitch black, and all you heard was Ye's song, Runway, playing. You know, the piano. And once you hear that piano note playing, you know that's Kanye, okay? He came out with his mask on, dapped Chris up, didn't say too much, and fans went crazy. He performed Runway, All of the Lights, Flashing Lights, and Can't Tell Me Nothing. And you know, earlier this month, he performed at a two-night concert back in his hometown, Chicago, and he nearly had a three-hour show. So he had Kid Cudi, Young Thug, Travis Scott, Big Sean, and Andre 3000 all pull up. So he's just been on a roll doing his thing, and you love to see it. You know, everyone's been loving the R&B tour with Chris and Usher, and I can't wait to see what surprises both Chris and Usher have when it comes to the 305. We're going to have to stay tuned on that one, though. But December 3rd, December 5th, and December 6th, Miami, get ready, okay? We're going to take us a break. Got Nicki Minaj and Drake on the other side. Don't change that station. It's 99 Jams.
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for Life. Can you believe that was 2010? 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
1: Oh, yeah. Cold world. Oh, yeah. Yeah, this is for all the fans that waited, that hated. Oh,

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And it's already packed in Miami Gardens. Everyone's ready for good vibes. We'll talk more about it in 5 minutes. Here's Lucy Vert. What you saying?

0: line.
1: Yes, ladies, tell him to spend that, okay? All of it. We need it. Gas is $4.47, in case you ain't know. 99 Jams, Miami's number one for hip-hop and R&B. 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Happy Sunday, South Florida. I know you're moving around feeling real good, as you should. It's the last Sunday of September, so you know we're going to make it count. Shout out to the Miami Dolphins. It is game time against the Kansas City Chiefs. The Chiefs already done scored, child, but that's okay. We will not let Patrick Mahomes intimidate us, okay? Shout out to everybody that got their game day fit on, the house smelling good, getting ready to have company. You know, you ain't got to do too much. Just the simple stuff, you know, the burgers, hot dogs, baked beans, sausages, deviled eggs, seafood rice. Have everybody bring over something and just enjoy. Also, shout out to everyone that's at the tailgate too, okay? I saw some videos on Instagram. Y'all having a good time. I feel some type of way. I see the grills, the coolers, the music, everyone just showing love to each other, and that's what it's all about, just enjoying life. South Florida, we are going to take us a little break, but we back in it with more home team vibes, okay? Bushy B Scared is on the way. Don't change that station. You know what it is, 99 Jams.
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1: Last night, Usher surprised fans by bringing out Robin Thicke during his set of the R&B tour, and Chris Brown brought out Snoop Dogg during his. I keep saying in South Florida, December 3rd, December 5th, and December 6th, Miami is going to be a movie, okay? 99 Jams, Miami's number one for hip-hop and R&B, putting a grand in your hand tomorrow at 8 a.m. is Brandy Troop, that girl. Anything you want to hear in South Florida, I'm playing it 866-991-5269. Here's Crew. Ooh.

so fast.

Raw Wave 25, 99 Jams, Miami's number one for hip hop and R&B. Put no grands in your hand tomorrow at 8 a.m. South Florida, a major store is closing down hundreds of locations. And this one may be shocking to you. I'll tell you which one in 6 minutes. But first, it's DeVito Fall on the People's Station, 99 Jams.

0: It's the weekend. I just know you dead fresh. That's Lil Baby, 99 Jams. Miami's number one for hip-hop and R&B. Put the grands in your hand tomorrow at 8 a.m. Yeah, $1,000 could be yours. Big money. It's Brandy Troop, that girl in South Florida. I told you Wendy's is closing down a lot of its location, right? But another store that will be having hundreds of closures is Starbucks. Yeah, Starbucks is closing down 250 stores starting as soon as this week here in the U.S., and in Canada. And you know, this is actually the second round of closures within the last year. Almost exactly 1 year ago, Starbucks closed 627 stores and laid off 900 employees. That is a lot of people. And you know, at first, Starbucks, they didn't provide the store closing list, but now it is available. And they currently only have 200 stores on the list. But when it comes to the state of Florida, a Tallahassee store is on there, West Palm, Fort Myers, and even the Starbucks on Aventura on Biscayne. So yeah, again, this is just the confirmed 200, but there's actually 250 that'll be closing. So maybe some of our fave Starbucks locations will be on that updated list. We're just gonna have to wait and see. And y'all know I love Starbucks, okay? I stopped by Starbucks this morning on the way in, the one right here on Sheridan. I go there all the time before I come in. I get me a double smoked bacon sandwich and a caramel frappuccino or a dragon fruit. The dragon fruit is so good. And you know, with the holidays coming, you know we love us a good holiday drink. So yeah, we need Starbucks to get it together. But I'll keep you posted on that. Okay, South Florida. Got Kalani on the other side. Don't change that station. Then we're going to do it one time with Rick Ross, Young Breed, and DJ Nasty. You know what it is. It's 99 Jams.
1: Wake up. Wake up. Miami is waking up with the Morning Hustle, featuring L'Oreal, Kyle Santilli, and Alton Walker.
0: I wake up with them
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0: 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You told me write mine down. Silver caps was my main one.
4: If they got that silver cap, just know it's about to be some trouble. Man, you might well just, send that. Look, just go ahead and suspend them now. Just be like, hey, listen, we just going to go ahead and just get this out the way and get your child suspended.
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10: 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You think you can't afford the car note? What's your reason? You're a grown man, don't have a car yet. You taking Ubers everywhere.

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definitely do love Lil Wayne. Happy 44th birthday to him. 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There will never, ever be another Weezy F Baby. The catalog, the talent is so undeniable. 99 Jams, Miami's number one for hip-hop and R&B. 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South Florida, $1,000 could be yours, so make sure you are locked in. Let's slow things down a bit. It's my girl Kalani Folded right here on the People Station. 99 Jams.

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1: 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Do it one time.
2: It's DJ Nasty 305. Uh-huh. If you didn't know, this the crib. Miami-Dade County. Shout out to DJ Uncle Al, yeah. Uncle Luke, yeah. T-Double-D, yeah. JT Money, yeah. The Diamond Princess, woo. The legendary Disco Rick, woo. Shout out to Prince Raheem. Yeah. Hey, yo, this what Miami said.

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Jones. Miami's number one for hip hop and R&B. Putting $8,000 in your hand tomorrow at 8 a.m. It's Brandy Truth, that girl. Happy belated birthday to T.I. The King turned 46 on Friday. He's been in this game for over 25 years and big things still popping. Let him know, too.

0: I'm trying to tell you they not like us. 99 Jams, Miami's number one for hip-hop and R&B. Putting a grant in your hand tomorrow at 8 a.m. It's Brandy Truth, that girl. It's Sunday in the city. What's up, Hialeah? Alapata, Overtown, Opa-locka, Brownsville. I hope everybody is enjoying today. You know, it's the last Sunday for the month of September. This month flew by, okay? Fall has started, which I'm loving, by the way. All the fall decor in the stores, the smells of cinnamon and pumpkin spice and apple cider. Don't you just love it? Oh my gosh, especially when it comes to decorating. And I know you're probably saying, dang, it's almost October already? Yes, it's about to be the last 3 months of 2026, so make sure you're enjoying, okay? Be intentional. Nothing but good energy, good people around you. Make your money, give love, receive love, and laugh a lot. To me, that's what matters, okay? We only get one life. No time for bad vibes. As a matter of fact, you know, yesterday, I made kunk fritters for the first time in South Florida, okay? And I was so happy. My heart was so full. That's what I'm trying to tell you. It's the little things. And in case you're wondering, because I know sometimes you could be a little shady, okay? They came out good. At first, I wasn't sure, you know, if my batter was seasoned enough, but it was. And once I finished and I tried them and put some mustard, because I don't like ketchup, I was feeling myself, okay? So when I get off today, I think I'm gonna try and make kunk salad. See, I love to eat these things, but I never personally made them. So I'll keep you posted on that. Just let me know if you want me to make you some. We're gonna take us a little break. I got Chris Brown, Gunna, and Kanye West all on the other side. Don't change that station. You know what it is, 99 Jams.
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3: 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What's your reason? You think you won't get approved? You think you can't afford the car note? What's your reason? You're a grown man, don't have a car yet. You taking Ubers everywhere.

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99 Jams, Miami's number one for hip-hop and R&B. 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I'll tell you why he's beat Kendrick in 6 minutes. Here's All Right.

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0: shebang. 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Miami's number one for hip-hop and R&B. Putting a grant in your hand. Tomorrow at 8 a.m., yeah, $1,000 could be yours. It's Brandy Troop, that girl in South Florida. Kendrick Lamar just made history. The numbers are in. His Grand National Tour is the highest grossing tour by a rapper ever. Yes, earning $390.7 million. And that comes from 47 shows and more than 2 million tickets sold worldwide, okay? And for the top five highest grossing rap tours of all time, listen to this. Drake, number two, with his It's All a Blur Tour, that made $320 million. Big Drizzy, one of the most consistent artists for the last 15 years. Number three is Travis Scott Circus Maximus Tour at $265 million. Number four, Jay-Z and Beyonce on the Run Tour, $254 million. And then number five, Kendrick Lamar as well with his Big Steppers Tour at $111 million. So he's on the list twice at the number one and five spots. So big shout out to Kendrick Lamar. And we're going to get to the money too, South Florida, okay? We just got to lock in. I got Wale coming up. Keep it locked. It's 99 Jams, the People's Station.
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Shout out to all the married couples, whether newlyweds or those who have been married for years. 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But shout out to those happily in love forever. 99 Jams, Miami's number one for hip-hop and R&B, putting a grand in your hand tomorrow at 8 a.m. It's Sunday, right? That means it's a motion party. Here's Boss Man D-Lo.

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99 Jams, Miami's number one for hip-hop and R&B, putting a grant in your hand tomorrow at 8 a.m. is Brandy Troop, that girl. I hope you're enjoying your Sunday. Singer Chris Brown may getting a W in court after all. I'll tell you more in about 6 minutes. His Ball Greasy show.

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4: Uh-huh.
3: If you didn't know, this the crib. Miami-Dade County. Shout out to DJ Uncle Al.
4: Yeah.
3: Uncle Luke.
4: Yeah.
3: T-Double-D.
4: Yeah.
3: JT Money.
4: Yeah.
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3: Shout out to Prince Raheem.
4: Yeah.
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0: Rick Ross, Young Breed, DJ Nasty, Do It One Time, 99 Jams, Miami's number one for hip-hop and R&B. Putting a grand in your hand tomorrow at 8 a.m., yeah, $1,000 could be yours. It's Brandy Troop, That Girl, and it's Sunday. I know you moving around town. I just know it. Don't let this day go to waste. Big news, Jams fam. So the nearly $13 million that Chris Brown was ordered to pay to his former housekeeper, that may be getting reduced by 40%. Yeah. So you remember I told you that Chris may have to pay $12.9 million to his former housekeeper because his dog mauled her face back in 2020. So she was going to be getting some of that royalty money from Chris Brown and Usher's R&B tour. But now, a judge may possibly be reducing that, and the final exact number isn't known just yet, but it's up to the housekeeper's attorney to decide if they're going to accept the lower amount or move forward with another trial, because that's going to be more than $5 million less than what the housekeeper thought that she'd be receiving. Because $13 million, that is a lot. But you already know, I'm definitely going to keep you updated on that final decision. But we got a little time out. But we back in it with Chris Brown on the other side. Don't change that station. It's 99 Jams.
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Putting the grands in your hand tomorrow at 8 a.m. Of course, I got to remind you, it's Brandy True, Bad Girl in South Florida. When we get to talking legends, sometimes Missy Elliott's name is forgotten, and I don't know how, because can't nobody do it like Missy. So we're going to throw it back to 2001. This one right here was 25 years ago. It's Get Your Freak On the People's Station, 99 Gems.

0: Yes, shout out to all the ladies that got that face card. Okay, I know that's right. 99 Jams, Miami's number one for hip hop and R&B. Putting a grand in your hand tomorrow. You know it. At 8 a.m., $1,000 could be yours. It's Brandy Troop, that girl. And I told you, this is the last Sunday in the month of September, so we got to make it count. A lot of celeb B-Days, Serena Williams, Trick Daddy, happy birthday, Trick, T.I., Lil Wayne, Jeezy, Will Smith. South Florida, if you got a birthday shout-out, call me before I head up out of here, okay, in about 20 minutes or so. So 866-991-5269.
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0: 99 Jams. Miami's number one for hip-hop and R&B. Putting a grand in your hand tomorrow at 8 a.m. Brandy Troop, that girl. Taking birthday shout-outs. Who's this?
1: My shout-out is for my girl, Red, a.k.a. V-Girl. My girl, Red, happy birthday for you tomorrow. We love you so much, Red from Fort Lauderdale.
0: Happy birthday, Red from Fort Lauderdale.
1: This is Spicy.
0: Red and Spicy. Now, that is a friendship combination. I like that.
1: Hi.
0: I know that's right. I got to give me a nickname. If you Spicy, I'm Spicy too.
1: Okay. All right.
0: I love it. Happy birthday, Red, in Fort Lauderdale from both Spicies. Okay. Jams fam, I am heading out and I'm about to go make me some kunk salad and enjoy the rest of my Sunday. And I hope you do the same. Have a blessed week. Kristen Cash up next.

0: It's Kristen Cash, 99 Geo's My Music One for Hip Hop and R&B, hanging out with you on this Sunday until 7 o'clock, Miami. Then you know it's the streets take over with Young Jock. But until then, we're going to have us a good time, right? Play some new music, some music you ain't heard in a minute, and of course, give you those shout-outs. So you know what to do. 866-991-JAMZ. If you or someone you know is celebrating a birthday, hit my line, all right? Coming up, I got more music on the way, so don't go anywhere. After this, it's 99 Jams.
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Gunna and Chris Brown with the remix. Another night jams, my music number one for hip-hop and R&B, putting a grin in your hand Monday morning at 8 a.m. with the Morning Hustle. Then again at 10 a.m.

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3: 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Do it one time.
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5: Uh-huh.
4: If you didn't know, this the crib. Miami-Dade County. Shout out to DJ Uncle Al.
5: Yeah.
4: Uncle Luke.
5: Yeah.
4: T-Double-D.
5: Yeah.
4: JT Money.
5: Yeah.
4: The Diamond Princess.
5: Woo.
4: The legendary Disco Rick.
5: Ooh.
4: Shout out to Prince Raheem.
5: Yeah.
4: Hey, yo, this what Miami sound like.

0: decisions with the green in your hand tomorrow morning at 8. And fellas, I know you over there praying about that parlay and hoping it hits today. Let me stop, because I hope my man's hits today too. Don't go anywhere. It's Chris and Cash, 99 Jams.
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0: a song called Shebang. 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
1: Manish on the beat, Shebang.
0: Hey.
1: All of my ops,
2: they dead.
0: Hey.
1: Why do they gas me up?
0: Hey.
1: Where does it go?
2: My head.
0: All right. Yeah.
2: That's the song I picked from the album. That's FYI.
0: And you said that was,
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0: yeah.
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0: Yeah. You said it was going to be the one. But
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0: I'm bringing King Wilonius to the stage, and he need to sit down somewhere.
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0: He's the man that did this to the song. 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
0: giving
1: over
0: Beauty
1: here.
0: Beauty and the Beast. 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

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I 99 Jams, Miami's number one for hip-hop and R&B. 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

Vibes everyone for hip hop and R&B. 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And yeah, I'm counting down the days until Chris Brown and Usher are here in Miami for the R&B tour. But right now, let's throw it back. It's the B-I-G-P-O-P-P-A. Biggie, OWI Jams.

0: Skilla Baby, Chris Brown, and Bryson Tiller. It's called Faith Card. And you know you heard it here first. Out of Nigeria's Bobby Zimmer One for hip-hop and R&B. 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

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You know, if I'm on the radio, you will hear some Greasy. 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

0: Chris Brown. 99 Geo's Miami number one for hip-hop and R&B. 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I feel like Virgo season just came and went too fast, but I do love me some Libras. Happy birthday to my twin, Dominique, who's celebrating her birthday this week in St. Martin. Right, if you're celebrating a birthday and you want to shout out Miami, hit me up right now. 866-991-JAMZ. It's Chris and Cash on 99 Jams.
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2: My dog Ralphie represent Miami Gardens on the line. Ralphie says he can get $1,000. Ain't that right, Ralphie?
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2: In the game of pool, what color is the eight ball?
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2: What sneaker company is known for the Chuck Taylor shoe?
3: Converse.
2: Hey, but you know what? You didn't do bad, though. You didn't do bad. Yeah, man. But, Ravi, listen, we got through eight questions, and out of the eight, you got four of the questions correct. So today, man, we're going to hook you up with $40, Ravi.
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0: nowadays everybody wanna talk like they got something to say, but nothing comes out when they move their lips, just a bunch of gibberish.
1: That's a classic. I haven't heard that one in a minute. 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

0: Rick Ross, Young Bree, DJ Nasty, do it one time right here. Another night jams. The People Station is putting a grin in your hand. 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

For hip hop and R&B, the station's with a grin in your hand. 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I appreciate that. I'm back next Saturday and Sunday, 4 p.m. to hang out with you again. You can keep up with me on Instagram at Kristen Cash. You know the Cash is with a K. And as always, South Florida, I love you more. Mwah.

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3: 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You ain't got to count it down because we're going to count it down for this weekend countdown. That's right, Young Jock checking in. Miss Shot Nigga and Shouty, man. Stick around all weekend long. We're going to keep this thing popping while you pop your ish. You dig? Keep it locked, Young J.O.C.
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1: Coming up, man, we will be talking with some very, very interesting people, man. Guess what? The reboot, A Different World. Yeah, man, they brought something back for our kids, for this generation. They need somebody here, you know what I'm saying? Everything can't be social media and what's that, reality TV? Yeah, it can't just be all that. So we got some good stuff we got to talk about coming up, man. We get a chance to talk to the original Ron from the show and his son, Cornell, man. We're going to talk about it coming up.
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1: See, those commercials weren't even that long. Now, let's get back to the Streets Weekend Countdown. Yeah.
0: Let it be known that greatness is in the building. You know, we come from a time and a place when, you know, anything that showed us, our culture, you know, the people that look like you and I, if it showed us in a good light, it would become culturally historic. Now, one of the original TV shows that I think that made us all say, you know what, it's a different day and age. It was A Different World. And to see that it's being rebooted and have Mr. Cornell Young the Fourth. Hey, man, how you doing, brother?
2: Man, I'm blessed. Another day alive. How y'all doing?
0: Man, we good, man. I'm excited to have you on the phone because we got to let the world know, if they don't know, that this reboot is going to be amazing. And your father's actually on here as well.
2: Yeah, pops on
3: in the house.
0: Yes, sir. Mr. Darabelle, happy that Netflix put this whole thing together, man. A Different World. Y'all back at it.
4: How many years has it been since A Different World was off the air?
3: Well, technically, A Different World has not been off the air since it debuted in 1987.
4: I know that's right. Technically. Pop it. Residual checks.
3: Yeah. Yeah, and look, that's been the blessing of this show.
4: Yes.
3: That notwithstanding our primetime run on NBC from 87 to 93, that every following generation has been able to find A Different World. So from the people who watched and from all those who said, I was inspired to go to an HBCU because I watched A Different World. I was inspired to go to college because I watched A Different World.
4: Yeah.
3: I'm a doctor, a lawyer, an engineer because I watched A Different World. Now we hear my daughter, my son became a doctor, lawyer, went to college because they watched A Different World.
4: You are now back bringing your son to Hillman.
3: That's,
4: I mean,
3: right.
4: I guess it was his choice to go to a HBCU.
3: We're following that great tradition of Deion Sanders and Shedeur Sanders, where father and son have manager and star quarterback relationships.
4: Mm-hmm.
3: So Ron's son is a D1 caliber quarterback, played by the fantastic Cornell Young, and instead of going to a major school, he decides to bring his talents to an HBCU and show that he can make a difference there.
4: In this resurgence of A Different World, are you happy about his decision to go to a HBCU?
3: Well, Ron is most concerned about what's best for his son, like any parent or manager.
4: Okay.
3: While going to Hillman, at smaller schools, you know, the question in today's market is, are you capitalizing on your exposure, your playing time, on your NIL money? These are all the things that Ron is concerned with. But I'll let Cornell tell you what his character is concerned about.
2: Yeah, I mean, for Shaquille, he's young. He's choosing a legacy, you know, following in the footsteps of his father and his mother.

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1: You got a dilemma, they got a dilemma, which means we have a dilemma. It's The Day Dilemma, your own. Who's on the line?
2: What's going on, Jock? This is Lucky. What's up, everybody? How y'all doing?
1: We good, man.
3: What's up, brother?
2: I need y'all help real quick, man. My girl, Shantice, love her so much, man. We got a lot of things going. She came home one day. She told me, you know, hey, there's a guy at the job, you know, he's saying a little, you know, saying some inappropriate things to me, sending me text messages and everything and whatnot. Being the man that I am, you know, I said, you know, baby, I'm going to handle it. One day, you know, she wasn't there. I went up to the job, and I tried to handle it.
3: You
2: know, try to do what I do. Try. But, hey, man, had hands, man.
1: No.
2: He drug me bad. And it's to the point right now where the video is going viral right now.
3: Ooh. Man, I'm sorry, man. I'm sorry.
2: Shanique, I really need you to sympathize and empathize with me right now.
1: Wait a minute. Ooh. I'm trying to make sense.
3: It's audio and video of you getting your ass whooped at your lady's job.
2: Yes. I live, man. I defended her honor. But for some odd reason.
1: Okay, so once you did all that, what happened? She still worked, though. Did she lose her job? Did he lose his job? No.
2: They ain't lose their job, but she won't call me back.
1: All right, so what you want us to do, bro? You want us to get back on the phone? You trying to get back together? You trying to resecure your placement?
2: I need to get on the phone, man, so I can tell her, man, because she ain't been calling me.
1: Okay, let's do that, man. What's her name?
2: Shantice.
1: All right, let's get into it. What's your name one more time, bro?
2: Lucky.
1: Lucky, we're going to get Shantice on the phone. Put your phone on mute. We'll cue you in.
2: All right.
1: That's too embarrassing. Man. I wouldn't never call y'all to tell somebody whoop my tail.
4: Man. I wonder, is he healed yet in case she meet him? You know.
5: Hello?
1: Is it Shantice or Shantisa?
5: Shantice.
1: Okay, I just want to make sure get it right. I'm sorry. You're on the phone with Young Jock. Me and Shanika shout out with Young Jock. We have a segment on the show called The Day Dilemma.
3: Mm-hmm.
1: Here's the deal. A gentleman called us up by the name of Lucky. Are you familiar?
5: Yes, I know Lucky.
1: You know Lucky, okay.
3: How do you know him?
5: He called the radio station. Oh, my God. Okay, so we used to talk. I thought Lucky was pretty cool. I met him, real good-looking guy. One of the things that attracts me about my other half is your strength, whether you can protect me. Like, I'm a small frame girl. Like, I want protection when we out. I want somebody that's manly.
4: Look, Lucky done went up to your job and got beat up. Quit beating around the bush. He went up there to your work husband. And your work
5: so he admitted it.
4: Whooped his ass.
1: Yeah, he told us he went up there and got shebanged.
4: Yeah, he said he got beat the F up and you won't call him.
3: Ping, pow, pong.
4: Now, did you know your work husband can fight like that?
5: The way that he talked and the way that he pop it with, you know, his boys on the phone, he be hollering at the screen on the game, like, big dog, the way he walked. I thought, you know, it wasn't nothing. I couldn't wait. I'm finna call my man. You got to come on up here and see what's going on, because bro keep pushing up on me. He keep telling me he want my phone number. I'm like, no, I got a man. So I call him. He come up there, and I'm completely embarrassed. You should hear what they're calling me. You should hear the word around the office. No. And now they really just won't let it die. They calling him knocked out Nate, laid out Lucky.
4: You sent him up there to get the ass whooping, and now you're going to leave him alone because he got his ass whooped.
5: I sent him to do what he's supposed to be doing. He didn't give what he always been giving, so it got gave to him. I don't got nothing to do with that. He wasn't so lucky that day, and I'm just trying to figure out what was all that.
3: So, girl, it's the man that went to try to protect your honor, and now you don't want to be with him because he tried his best and it wasn't good enough.
5: It ain't even just that. Like, I want a real man. I want somebody to know what they're doing. And obviously, right then at that moment wasn't your best moment. I get that.
3: You messy, ma'am.
5: I mean, I appreciate it. Don't get that twisted. Like, I really appreciate him doing that. But if it just don't match with me, it just don't match with me. Like,
1: but you called him up there.
5: You ain't do no push. You ain't think about how you was going.
1: So you sound like the same type of chick.
3: What's wrong with you, girl?
1: She the same type of chick. Call you, you get out there, get your ass popped.
3: Yeah,
1: and she don't want to come to the funeral because she don't want to see you like that.
5: That's not the case.
1: That's what it sounds like.
4: You crazy, Shanique.
5: He didn't make me think he can fight. I wouldn't have never called him if he had been straight from the front.
1: Can we hear from him? Can we hear him? Because you are ridiculous.
4: Lucky, was that your first fight?
2: Nah, that ain't my first fight, man.
4: It was your last.
2: That ain't my last, man. He just got the better of me. It's all good, man. Shoot, we keep it moving.
5: He got a good warm-up in. That's good. But
1: would you be willing to go back and refight him for your love?
2: We can run it right now.
4: Now, Lucky, you done seen people go back in for that second round.
1: Hold on. She laughing. Are you laughing?
4: She better see it.
5: No, because this is the same energy he gave me at the beginning. I'm right where he at. Tell him, come on. He did the same thing. So y'all check y'all again. But this time, Y'all take the gamble with him.
2: I'm not ducking nothing. I'm still here. I go back.
1: That's why you got knocked out. You wasn't ducking. Look.
0: Yeah, man.
2: Y'all, come on, man. Come on, bro.
4: You can't just go in there with your four-leaf clover, buddy.
1: Hey, listen. What's it going to be? You taking your man back or not?
5: I mean, we can try one more time. I did really like him. I think he was really cool. Man. Before all that happened.
1: Congratulations.
4: You barely made it, boy.
1: You
4: better do some push-ups.
1: Y'all going to, you know, pick up this $100, man, for staying together. Call us up, 1-844-986-4562. Let's talk about this day delivery.

0: Miss Shanika and Shorty Shorty.
1: Today's dilemma is really interesting. Lucky's calling about this girl, Shantice. He said this girl said someone at her job had been saying some inappropriate things to her. And, you know, of course, you know, it's going to make him feel like, y'all got to go up there. That's what he did. He went to a job to check the man and got beat up. And just, you know, that was going to be bad. But now it's a viral video of him getting rocked. And his girl ain't calling him back. She ain't feeling she's embarrassed. You know, she ain't trying to be with all that. They haven't been talking to him. When we got Shantice on the phone, she revealed that she called him up there to fight a man. And she expected more. She thought that she would get a more admirable performance out of him, but she got the opposite. But she said she want to try it again, and they decided to work it out. I just don't know how. No. You can't bring me somewhere. I get beat up, and then you go to me. No, you got to come help nurse these wounds. I came to your defense. I nigga, the way you look at, I believe you'll do somebody like that. It'll be like, you know
2: it
1: what?
2: It wouldn't be because of me, but if I'm out and we kicking it and you start so with somebody and you get beat up, I'm sorry.
1: Yeah,
2: so,
1: I'm out. Yeah, that's bad. Especially if you did. Oh, so you went over to mess with them people and got that head tap. Okay. Well, we going to these phone lines right now. Who's on the line? Hey, what's your thoughts on this day dilemma?
3: Check his damn off. Now, even if the man did get knocked out, at least he came and stood up for her like she wanted him to do. So she should have been there to, you know, patch up them little.
1: But that how it be, though. Sometimes y'all don't really be wanting to lock in for real either. Y'all be looking for a little way out.
3: Hello, y'all.
1: Thank you for your call. We'll talk about this day dilemma.
4: I think Lucky is a fool if she takes her back. But if he knew what he was doing, he should take her back and make everything seem all good. And then have a gang of women whoop her ass. And then she should do. He should get a gang of women to whoop her ass and then be like, nah, baby, I don't think this is
1: going to
4: work.
1: Sure.
4: That's what I was
1: just
4: saying.
1: Just to get it one back and lit back. You terrible.
4: And y'all laughing because I know y'all agree.
1: What's your name?
5: Sorry, listeners.
1: What's your name?
4: My name is Tori.
1: We know who to go to when we want to
5: set
1: somebody up.
5: Hey, DM me.
4: That's right. I will DM you. I got you.
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